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0: CKHD. Good morning, I'm Wendy Gray with a 98 CKHD information update. Saskatchewan's unemployment rate is the third lowest among provinces at 6%, below the national average of 6.4%. The province added 2,600 jobs last month. Strong growth in the private sector helped, including construction, accommodation and food services, and finance, insurance, real estate, and leasing. The town of Assiniboia is offering condolences to family and friends of Brandon Welder, a former town team member and kinsman. In a social media post, the town says Brandon was known for his bubbly spirit, kindness, and unwavering positivity. The town says his presence will be deeply missed and offers sympathy to his family and loved ones. Brandon is survived by his wife Nicole, daughters Jasmine and Brooklyn, and son Connor. In celebration of its new Bush Farmers Pack, bales of hay wrapped to look like beer cans have been popping up roadside in Saskatchewan. Around 85% of barley used in Labatt beer is produced in Saskatchewan. In a social media post, the brewer says instead of traditional billboards, they decided to go with bale boards to put advertising dollars directly into the hands of farmers. Labatt says next year, 10% of Bush Canada's advertising budget will be spent the same way. We pay cash for news. If you have a news tip, send it to me, Wendy, at hitradionow.ca. The best news tip of the month could win $98 cash. Sports is next.
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2: Good morning, I'm Michael Ball. Let's start in the majors where the Phillies topped the Jays 7-6-12. Jake Wilson set an MLB record for his position, playing his 111th straight errorless game at shortstop for the Athletics, surpassing the Orioles' Mike Bordick, who went 110 games in 2002. Wilson last made an error back in July of 2025 in a game against the Giants. The A's beat the Bo Sox yesterday 4-3. WCBL, the Moose Jaw Miller Express are off to the East Division Championship. They won their best of three from Medicine Hat on the weekend in two straight. Franchise quarterback Zach Collaros returned to practice with the Winnipeg Blue Bombers yesterday and took first team reps. The 37-year-old missed the team's last four regular season games with a neck injury that he suffered in a 14-13 win over the Hamilton Tiger Cats in week 5. PFC action, the Regina Thunder opened the regular season by rolling over the Edmonton Wildcats 56-1. And in PGA action, Michael Brennan made five straight birdies to pull away from Bo Hostler and close out with a 6-under-54 to win the Wyndham Championship and reach the PGA Tour's lucrative postseason. With your sports, I'm Ballsy.
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0: Your 98 CKHD Farm Forecast, increasing cloudiness with a 30% chance of showers late this morning and early afternoon, clearing late this afternoon with a risk of a thunderstorm late this morning and early afternoon, hazy this afternoon, the high 24. Increasing cloudiness tonight, a 60% chance of showers overnight with a risk of a thunderstorm, the low 12. Sunny tomorrow, the high 23. 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
6: Just after 6, it's Jeff Hayes playing a little boy his biggest variety. 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

Chris and the Morning Dairy Queen, 98 Days of Summer from Hit Radio, 98 CKHD. Jeff Hayes in the morning, high of 25 today. This week, going to be on the cloudy side, maybe some showers coming our way. 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

Yes, and a boy, Dairy Queen, 98 Days of Summer from Hit Radio, 98 CKHG. It's Cindy Lauper, Jeff Hayes in the morning. Here we are, Monday, August the 10th. We are trickling through the 98 days of summer, which means we're getting closer and closer to awarding that trip for two to Vegas for Halloween with tickets to see Metallica at the Sphere, flights, hotel accommodations, and $500 U.S. to spend, all included. And our thanks to Valley Ford Moose Jaw, Red Apple Stores, and Grassroots Co-op in Limerick, which means you want to get entered for this if you haven't already, correct? So listen for that first cue to text, which is coming up after 8 o'clock this morning. When you hear it, you send us your full name and the keyword summer to 306-642-9810. Keep in mind, you must be 21 years old or older to enter to win. So listen for that. Thanks to our sponsors, Dark Wheel Industries and Ben Goff, Harvey's Home Center, C&E Mechanical, and Great Western Brewery. Here we go. It's the start of another work week. Let's make it count. It's Hearts. 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Good morning.

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3: Weather. From the South Country Equipment Weather Center, mainly cloudy. There's a slight risk of a shower, thunder shower today. 25 the high, possible showers in 13 tonight. Tomorrow we should see some sunshine, the high 23. But the rest of the week, Wednesday through Friday, cloudy with a good chance of some showers and cooler with a high in the upper teens. CKHD.

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Monday morning, a lot of people on holidays, and boy, it's makes you cranky when things get disrupted over something silly. You may have heard about this, how a Porter Airlines flight to Toronto was canceled after a child refused to secure the seatbelt before takeoff. Hey, whether you're traveling in car or plane, the kids got to be buckled up. So this was leaving Victoria Airport, and there was a child standing in their seat, and it was noticed by a crew member. Parents and the crew member failed to secure the seatbelt. So what happened? Well, the plane had to return to the terminal. That family was transported off the plane. I'm sure they were embarrassed. But the time it took to remove the family, and of course they've got to do paperwork, everybody's thinking, okay, now we can go. Well, that flight went past 12:30 a.m. local time. The runway closed at that time, so they had to cancel the flight. Everybody had to deplane and sent off to hotel or whatever. That family hasn't been identified, and I'm sure they don't want to be. My goodness, is it that tough to buckle a kid up? Here's Harem Scarum, 98 CKHD.

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Jeff Hayes in the morning. Well, as I knew they would, the Riders knocked off Ottawa to improve to 6-2. They now get ready to travel to Hamilton to face the Tabbies, who just can't seem to win without Bo Levi Mitchell. The team to watch? The Montreal Alouettes, who dumped Fajardo and the Elks to improve to 8-1. Rod Peterson pointed this out. Sunday marked the 38th anniversary of the day sports changed forever. 38 years ago yesterday is when Wayne Gretzky was traded to the LA Kings. And the last while, at least, the Jays are being competitive, having won four series in a row, and start a big homestand against the hottest team in baseball when the Boston Red Sox visit Toronto tonight. Wendy Gray, Ballsy, with your news and sports coming up at 7 o'clock. 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

0: Good morning, I'm Wendy Gray with a 98 CKHD information update. Saskatchewan's unemployment rate is the third lowest among provinces at 6%, below the national average of 6.4%. The province added 2,600 jobs last month. Strong growth in the private sector helped, including construction, accommodation and food services, and finance, insurance, real estate, and leasing. The town of Assiniboia is offering condolences to family and friends of Brandon Welder, a former town team member and kinsman. In a social media post, the town says Brandon was known for his bubbly spirit, kindness, and unwavering positivity. The town says his presence will be deeply missed and offers sympathy to his family and loved ones. Brandon is survived by his wife Nicole, daughters Jasmine and Brooklyn, and son Connor. In celebration of its new Bush Farmers Pack, bales of hay wrapped to look like beer cans have been popping up roadside in Saskatchewan. Around 85% of barley used in Labatt beer is produced in Saskatchewan. In a social media post, the brewer says instead of traditional billboards, they decided to go with bale boards to put advertising dollars directly into the hands of farmers. Labatt says next year, 10% of Bush Canada's advertising budget will be spent the same way. We pay cash for news. If you have a news tip, send it to me, Wendy, at hitradionow.ca. The best news tip of the month could win $98 cash. Sports is next.
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1: Let's start in the majors. The Phillies topped the Jays 7-6 in 12 innings. WCBL action, Moose Jaw swept their best of three from Medicine Hat on the weekend. The Miller Express will now face Saskatoon in the East Division Final. Yes, we'll have a new WCBL champion as the Regina Red Sox fall in the third and deciding game of that series to the Berries, 5-3. Franchise quarterback Zach Collaros returned to practice with the Winnipeg Blue Bombers on Sunday and took first-team reps. The 37-year-old has missed the last four regular season games with a neck injury that he suffered in a 14-13 win over Hamilton in Week 5. In PFC action, the Thunder opened the season by rolling over the Wildcats in Edmonton, 56-1. PGA action, Michael Brennan made five straight birdies to win the Wyndham Championship and reach the PGA Tour's lucrative postseason. With your sports, I'm Ballsy. 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
4: Your 98 CKHD Farm Forecast, increasing cloudiness with a 30% chance of showers late this morning and early afternoon, clearing late this afternoon with a risk of a thunderstorm late this morning and early afternoon, hazy this afternoon, the high 24. Increasing cloudiness tonight, a 60% chance of showers overnight with a risk of a thunderstorm, the low 12. Sunny tomorrow, the high 23. I'm Wendy Gray on 98 CKHD. 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
8: After 7, it's Jeff Hayes playing Assiniboia's biggest variety. So how do you peel your eggs? Is there one method better than the other? More details on number 1.

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Jeff Hayes from the Southland Co-op Studio. Perhaps you're just sitting down having some breakfast right now. Let me ask you this. How do you peel your eggs? Now, I stumbled across a report. Yes, there are reports on this, and this is what my life has come to. Reading about how to peel eggs. Yes, I'm the most interesting man in the world. The number one way, according to this report, and I've never tried this, was the spoon method. You tap the wider base of the egg on the counter, peel away a little bit of that shell, then you insert the tip of a teaspoon in the opening between the shell and the egg and rotate that spoon around the egg. Work it around until the eggshell, you can probably get it off in one piece, they say. They say that's the most trusted method. Most people do the crack and roll, some peel it underwater. And I'll tell you why I was looking for this is because I just boiled some eggs in my air fryer. Well, obviously there's no water, but throw the eggs in there, set the temperature, let it go. And my eggs actually peeled fairly easy. And I was wondering, okay, is this a one-time shot? Because I've only tried it once. Eggs, you're weird for thinking it's weird. Maybe I'm just the weird one. Daylight, 98 CKHD.

Ottawa and Dairy Queen, 98 Days of Summer from Hit Radio 98 CKHD. I'm Jeff Hayes. Well, I just can't get into watching hockey in August, but the Hlinka Gretzky tournament was on in Edmonton, and Canada reigned supreme once again, knocking off the U.S. to capture the gold medal. Now, we have junior hockey starting up here right away, and we have it coming to Assiniboia. Southland Co-op Center will host a preseason game between the Warriors and the Broncos. 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We've got some delicious appetizers and drink specials and a great view. If you'd like to get in on that, the bidding closes on Wednesday, August the 19th. No more Mr. Nice Guy. It's Alice Cooper. 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
6: From the South Country Equipment Weather Center, mainly cloudy. There's a slight risk of a shower, thunder shower today. On the hazy side, too, the high 25. Chance of showers at 13 tonight. Should see more sunshine in 23 tomorrow. But the rest of the week, Wednesday through Friday, will be cloudy with possible showers and cooler with highs just in the upper teens.

0: It's been a set of wire Dairy Queen, 98 Days of Summer from Hit Radio, 98 CKHG. Steal by Sunshine from Len. That song always puts me in a good mood. Jeff Hayes in the morning. It is time for the celebrity birthdays for this Monday, August the 10th. 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
0: 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Antonio Banderas is 66. Angie Harmon turns 54. This gal's got so much money, she doesn't know what to do with it. Kylie Jenner turns 29 today. And for you classic rock fans, Ian Anderson, vocalist, flutist of Jethro Tull, turns 79 today. Those are the celebrity birthdays for today, brought to you by Cal Tire. 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

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Man, I just can't believe how they just keep on rocking. Geddy Lee, 73. Alex Lifeson is 72. They're currently in the middle of four straight nights performing in Toronto before I think they go on to Cleveland after that. And, of course, their new drummer who is just doing such a great job, Annika Niles, and she's only 43. Rod Peterson Sports Commentary just ahead. It's 38 Special from Hit Radio, 98 CKHD.

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1: On today's commentary, some snippets from my Monday Morning Goalie column. Number one, it's summer in Canada and there's lots of great things going on. Out here in the West, round one of the Western Canadian Baseball League playoffs is already complete. The Moose Jaw Miller Express will face the Saskatoon Berries in Game 1 of the best-of-three East Division Final beginning Tuesday now at Ross Wells Park. The Okotoks Dogs will face the Sylvan Lake Gulls in the West Division Final, with the winners of these series meeting for the WCBL Championship. Number 2, CFL Week 10. Here are your scores. Toronto over Calgary 33-30. Saskatchewan over Ottawa 42-20. Montreal beat Edmonton 48-30. And BC downed Hamilton 27-24. In Week 11, it feels like we got some doozies as BC visits Calgary to kick it off on Thursday night. On Friday, Ottawa visits Winnipeg. And there's another doubleheader on Saturday as Toronto visits Edmonton and Saskatchewan is at Hamilton. Point number 3. What were people talking about the most in the NHL this week? Kelly Rudy being dumped by Sportsnet as Hockey Night in Canada panelist and TV color analyst of the Calgary Flames. Presumably, Rudy will be replaced by Kevin Sawyer, and the move is already getting the thumbs down from Flames fans. They like their Calgary-connected broadcasters and media members there, which I don't blame them. And Sawyer is from Christina Lake, BC, and is leaving the Winnipeg Jets TV crew. It's another senseless move by Sportsnet. Those are just some snippets from the Monday Morning Goalie column. To read them all, go to rodpeterson.com. And that's today's Rod Peterson commentary.
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0: morning, I'm Wendy Gray with a 98 CKHD information update. Saskatchewan's unemployment rate is the third lowest among provinces at 6%, below the national average of 6.4%. The province added 2,600 jobs last month. Strong growth in the private sector helped, including construction, accommodation and food services, and finance, insurance, real estate, and leasing. The town of Assiniboia is offering condolences to family and friends of Brandon Welder, a former town team member and kinsman. In a social media post, the town says Brandon was known for his bubbly spirit, kindness, and unwavering positivity. The town says his presence will be deeply missed and offers sympathy to his family and loved ones. Brandon is survived by his wife Nicole, daughters Jasmine and Brooklyn, and son Connor. In celebration of its new Bush Farmers Pack, bales of hay wrapped to look like beer cans have been popping up roadside in Saskatchewan. Around 85% of barley used in Labatt beer is produced in Saskatchewan. In a social media post, the brewer says instead of traditional billboards, they decided to go with bale boards to put advertising dollars directly into the hands of farmers. Labatt says next year, 10% of Bush Canada's advertising budget will be spent the same way. We pay cash for news. If you have a news tip, send it to me, Wendy, at hitradionow.ca. The best news tip of the month could win $98 cash. Sports is next.
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1: Good morning, I'm Michael Ball. Let's start in the majors where the Phillies topped the Jays 7-6-12. Jake Wilson set an MLB record for his position, playing his 111th straight errorless game at shortstop for the Athletics, surpassing the Orioles' Mike Bordick, who went 110 games in 2002. Wilson last made an error back in July of 2025 in a game against the Giants. The A's beat the Bo Sox yesterday 4-3. WCBL, the Moose Jaw Miller Express are off to the East Division Championship. They won their best of three from Medicine Hat on the weekend in two straight. Franchise quarterback Zach Collaros returned to practice with the Winnipeg Blue Bombers yesterday and took first team reps. The 37-year-old missed the team's last four regular season games with a neck injury that he suffered in a 14-13 win over the Hamilton Tiger Cats in week 5. PFC action, the Regina Thunder opened the regular season by rolling over the Edmonton Wildcats 56-1. And in PGA action, Michael Brennan made five straight birdies to pull away from Bo Hostler and close out with a 6-under-54 to win the Wyndham Championship and reach the PGA Tour's lucrative postseason. With your sports on Balls, when someone says clubhouse, you might picture chicken, bacon, lettuce, and dressing stacked just right. 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
3: Your 98CKHD Farm Forecast, increasing cloudiness with a 30% chance of showers late this morning and early afternoon, clearing late this afternoon with a risk of a thunderstorm late this morning and early afternoon, hazy this afternoon, the high 24. Increasing cloudiness tonight, a 60% chance of showers overnight.

0: with a risk of a thunderstorm, the low 12. Sunny tomorrow, the high 23. 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
4: Just after 8, it's Jeff Hayes on a set of Boya's Biggest Variety. 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

0: 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It's Poison, Jeff Hayes on your Monday. This Saturday, going to be a busy one down in Limerick. They have their farmer's market, a JCS car show going on. The car show goes 10 to 4. Entry fee is $10. No pre-registration is necessary. They're raising money to support STARS and the Limerick Fire Department. Meanwhile, the farmer's market will go from 10 until 3. They have more than 30 local vendors for you to do some shopping from, and they've got lots of stuff happening around that as well. And the proceeds from that, supporting Limerick Centennial Park. Hope you can take that in this Saturday. Hey, if you need some details, Brandy can help you out. You can text her, 306-313-7812. 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

0: 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As we get closer and closer to awarding that trip for two down to Vegas in time for Halloween on Fremont. 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
7: Weather. From the South Country Equipment Weather Center, kind of a mixed bag today. High of 24 degrees. There's that risk of a shower and maybe a thunder shower. Otherwise, a low of 12 for tonight. Sunny and 23 tomorrow. Rest of the work week, Wednesday through Friday, we're looking at clouds, possible showers, and highs in the upper teens.

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Coming up this Saturday, everybody's invited to the Verwood Barbecue. Doesn't matter what the weather's going to be like. 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

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It takes place from 11:30 until 1 o'clock at the Aquatic Center parking lot. 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

0: Good morning, I'm Wendy Gray with a 98 CKHD information update. Saskatchewan's unemployment rate is the third lowest among provinces at 6%, below the national average of 6.4%. The province added 2,600 jobs last month. Strong growth in the private sector helped, including construction, accommodation and food services, and finance, insurance, real estate, and leasing. The town of Assiniboia is offering condolences to family and friends of Brandon Welder, a former town team member and kinsman. In a social media post, the town says Brandon was known for his bubbly spirit, kindness, and unwavering positivity. The town says his presence will be deeply missed and offers sympathy to his family and loved ones. Brandon is survived by his wife Nicole, daughters Jasmine and Brooklyn, and son Connor. In celebration of its new Bush Farmers Pack, bales of hay wrapped to look like beer cans have been popping up roadside in Saskatchewan. Around 85% of barley used in Labatt beer is produced in Saskatchewan. In a social media post, the brewer says instead of traditional billboards, they decided to go with bale boards to put advertising dollars directly into the hands of farmers. Labatt says next year, 10% of Bush Canada's advertising budget will be spent the same way. We pay cash for news. If you have a news tip, send it to me, Wendy, at hitradionow.ca. The best news tip of the month could win $98 cash. Sports is next.
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2: Let's start in the majors. The Phillies top the Jays 7-6 in 12 innings. WCBL action, Moose Jaw swept their best of three from Medicine Hat on the weekend. The Miller Express will now face Saskatoon in the East Division Final. Yes, we'll have a new WCBL champion as the Regina Red Sox fall in the third and deciding game of that series to the Berries, 5-3. Franchise quarterback Zach Collaros returned to practice with the Winnipeg Blue Bombers on Sunday and took first-team reps. The 37-year-old has missed the last four regular season games with a neck injury that he suffered in a 14-13 win over Hamilton in Week 5. In PFC action, the Thunder open the season by rolling over the Wildcats in Edmonton 56-1. PGA action, Michael Brennan made five straight birdies to win the Wyndham Championship and reach the PGA Tour's lucrative postseason. With your sports, I'm Ballsy.
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0: Your 98 CKHD Farm Forecast, increasing cloudiness with a 30% chance of showers late this morning and early afternoon, clearing late this afternoon with a risk of a thunderstorm late this morning and early afternoon, hazy this afternoon, the high 24. Increasing cloudiness tonight, a 60% chance of showers overnight with a risk of a thunderstorm, the low 12. Sunny tomorrow, the high 23. I'm Wendy Gray on 98 CKHD. KHD.
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6: Just after 9, it's Jeff Hayes playing Assiniboia's biggest variety. Well, Shades of James Bond, Sunlight on Demand. I'll explain coming up on number 1.

Here's Son of Boy Dairy Queen, 98 Days of Summer. It's Hit Radio 98 CKHD. Monday morning, it's Jeff Hayes. I read this and I thought, this can't be real. This sounds like something that Dr. Evil would do and Austin Powers would try to stop. But yes, a giant mirror launched into space to illuminate the night sky. Well, it's a little more complex than that, but it is raising concerns. There is a startup business in the U.S. that aims to build a constellation of satellites to deliver sunlight on demand. And their satellites will be able to transform into mirrors reflecting a 5 kilometer wide beam of sunlight. Really? They said the satellites could be used to light up disaster response areas, extend work hours in light remote areas, boost the ag sector, energize solar farms after dark. Sounds like it could be an idea. They expect to launch their first demonstration satellite by the end of the year and hope to have over 50,000 in orbit by 2035. Is this a good idea? Now, to be clear, most people in most places will never see this light. Their service is to be targeted, and customers will require permits to receive it. And then there's the other people that are saying, this is a bad idea. It could have a devastating impact on our ecosystem, and that's all interconnected. So how's this going to work? It's just too far out. I can't comprehend it. We shall see. Here's the Bengals.

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0: 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And that's not all. They'll see Metallica live in concert at Sphere in Las Vegas.

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2: weather. From the South Country Equipment Weather Center, mix of sun and cloud, we could see a shower, a thundershower pop up on the hazy side. The high 24, down to 12 tonight. Sunny and 23 tomorrow. Chance of showers in 18 Wednesday. Looks like some showers on the way for us on Thursday with a high of 18 degrees.

Max Webster from Hit Radio 98 CKHD and the Assiniboia Dairy Queen 98 Days of Summer. Well, it is Monday, August the 10th. There's still lots of golf weather left to get in a few more rounds, but there's some great fundraisers and tournaments coming up as well. I love this one. This one's happening at Thompson Lake Golf Course. Saturday, August 22nd, it's Big Swings for Tiny Heroes. 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

the Assiniboine and Darren Queen, 98 Days of Summer from Hit Radio, 98 CKHD. Well, congratulations. You made it through the toughest part of the work week, and that's your Monday morning. Smooth sailing the rest of the way. And another chance to register for the 98 Days of Summer. 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
8: Just after 10 o'clock, I'm Carly Kincaid playing Assiniboia's biggest variety. Coming up, we're going to talk about things that are now socially acceptable. 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

Allison Aboy, Dairy Queen, 98 Days of Summer on Hit Radio, 98 CKHD, Brand New Work Week. I'm Carly Kincaid. Well, things change over time, and there are a lot of things that we may have considered to be not socially acceptable, but over time, you might be okay with. Like in the last 10 years, we're a lot more okay with location sharing. Used to kind of creep us out. Now we might be okay with sharing. Being on your phone while socializing, I still don't like this one, but it happens a lot. Now, here's one, something that is socially acceptable, like, and then some, bringing your water bottle everywhere. We never used to do that. Now everybody's got a water bottle. And think about when you were in elementary school and you didn't have a water bottle with you, obviously. 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

to the boy, Dairy Queen, 98 Days of Summer on Hit Radio, 98 CKHD. Don't forget that tomorrow and every Tuesday throughout the summer, the Better Together barbecues are happening in the Aquatic Center parking lot from 11:30 until 1 o'clock. So tomorrow, you do not have to pack a lunch. 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It's sweet. 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
2: CKHD Weather. From the South Country Equipment Weather Center, sun and cloud, maybe some showers today, 23 the high. Tomorrow, sun and cloud, 24, and a good chance we'll get some rain on Wednesday, and a high of 20. CKHD.

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This year we are going to Vegas for Halloween on Fremont Street. Plus, the winner will score tickets to see Metallica live in concert at the Sphere. Flights, hotel accommodations, $500 US to spend. So all you need to do is be listening for that cue to text when you hear it. 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

after 11 o'clock. I'm Carly Kincaid playing a Cineboy's Biggest Variety. Coming up, we're going to talk about how many inches of height you'd be willing to lose for money on number one.

Boy, Dairy Queen, 98 Days of Summer on Hit Radio, 98 CKHD. Now, I know this is not actually a thing, so it really doesn't matter what you say, but a poll asked how many inches of your height you'd be willing to lose for money. Now, I suppose it does depend on if you've got extra height to give. If you're super tall and you're like, yeah, I could lop off a couple of inches. Well, 19% of people say they would give up 2 inches for $300,000. 9% say they'd give up 4 inches for $750,000. And 16% of people say they would give up 6 inches of their height for $2.5 million. I don't have extra height to give. No doubt, 98 CKHD.

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Big swings for tiny heroes at Thompson Lake Golf Course is happening Saturday, August 22nd in support of the Jim Pattison Children's Hospital Foundation. You can register by calling Morgan at 306-690-9518. Well, Green Day is giving us a new movie. It comes out this Friday. It's called Nimrods. And along with the movie, there's a 30-track soundtrack. So they've now unveiled the official music video for their new song from the soundtrack. It's called I'm Never Gonna R.I.P. I've been hearing a lot about this movie. I want to see it. Nimrods. Green Day Holiday. CKHD.

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12: weather. South Country Equipment Weather Center, sun and cloud, maybe some showers today, 23 the high, 24 tomorrow, and a good chance we'll get some rain on Wednesday and a high of 20.

It's the Assiniboia Dairy Queen 98 Days of Summer on Hit Radio 98 CKHD. I'm Carly Kincaid, back after a week off. Went on vacation and we were trying for a while to figure out where we wanted to go as a family. We wanted to get away. We wanted to relax. We ended up going to Mexico for a week and it was lovely. It really was smoking hot. And I will never complain about heat at any point, anywhere, because I know that winter will come, it will be cold, and I'm going to complain about that. So I don't think you can complain about both, but I sweat in places I didn't even know I had. It was awesome. Steve Miller Band, rocking me, 98.

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I'm Carly Kincaid playing Assiniboia's Biggest Variety. Coming up, we're going to talk about being traded at work on number one.

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It's the boy Dairy Queen 98 Days of Summer on Hit Radio 98 CKHD. I'm Carly Kincaid. So my son talks a lot about sports and this player got traded and that player got traded. But have you ever thought about how those players feel when they're traded? Now, sometimes they ask, okay, yes. But if one team wants a better player and gives a player that's maybe not so good, you might not feel really great about that, right? But have you ever thought about how you'd feel if you were traded at work? Like if your boss traded you to another employer who wanted your skills? 23% of people say they would have a positive reaction to being traded. I don't think I would, honestly. It's Three Doors Down.

Savoy Dairy Queen 98 Days of Summer on Hit Radio 98 CKHD. Well, this Saturday, Limerick Farmers Market and JCS Car Show happening from 10 until 4 o'clock. Well, that's the car show portion, okay? The Farmers Market goes from 10 until 3. It's going to be a great way to spend the day. Now, if you want to enter your vehicle in the car show, it's $10. You don't have to pre-register. You just have to show up. And the car show proceeds support STARS and the Limerick Fire Department. And then if you want to go and check out the Farmers Market, there are more than 30 local vendors. That's going to be awesome as well. And the proceeds support Limerick Centennial Park. So if you want more details, you can text Brandy at 306-313-7812.

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15: From the South Country Equipment Weather Center, sun and cloud, maybe some showers today, 23. The high, 24 tomorrow and Wednesday. Good chance we'll get some rain and a high of 20.
14: CKHD.

Assiniboia Dairy Queen, 98 Days of Summer on Hit Radio, 98 CKHD. We were talking a few minutes ago about the Limerick Farmers Market and JCS Car Show happening this Saturday. So I got a text from Raylene at 306-642-9810, and she's got a question. She didn't tell me what the question was, so I can't help her with it. But she does want the phone number so that she can ask the specific question to these specific people. So if you do want to know more about the activities going on this Saturday in Limerick, text Brandy, 306-313-7812. That's the number you need, Raylene. Bee Gees, Tragedy, 98 CKHD.

It's the Assiniboia Dairy Queen 98 Days of Summer on Hit Radio 98 CKHD. Hard to believe this is coming up on Saturday. We've been talking about it for a while. Seemed like it was ages away, and all of a sudden this Saturday is August 15th, and here we are. So the Moose Jaw Flying Club is having their annual fly-in, drive-in pancake breakfast from 8:30 until 11 o'clock at the Moose Jaw Municipal Airport. $12 for adults, $8 for kids. You can get your tickets when you get there. There will be all the great breakfast food, but also aircraft displays and aircraft rides by donation, which would be awesome. 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

Just after 1 o'clock, I'm Carly Kincaid playing Assiniboia's Biggest Variety. Coming up, we're going to talk about a new word, especially important if you're dating, on Number 1.

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We gon' boogie, oogie, oogie, jiggle, wiggle, and dance like the roof on fire. 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

Assiniboia Dairy Queen, 98 Days of Summer on Hit Radio, 98 CKHD. You know, we talk a lot about words, new words, words that we don't know what they mean. We can't use them in context. Well, here's one, especially important if you're dating. The term infladating. Not what you think, okay? It's a mix of inflation, as in a financial term, and dating. So basically, budget-friendly dates. You're prioritizing creativity and connection over financial flexing. So you may not go to the most fancy and expensive restaurant on your first or second date, but you might want to wait until you know this person is going to stick around for a while, maybe go on your third or fourth date. 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
13: weather. South Country Equipment Weather Center, chance of showers today, 23 the high, 24 tomorrow and Wednesday. Good chance we'll get some rain and a high of 20. CKHD.

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1: 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I'm Carly Kincaid. I was off for a week. We went to Mexico as a family just to relax and unwind and get away. And anytime you go to a different place, things may be different. Maybe

Maybe worse, maybe better. Well, they have something in Mexico that is awesome. If you know anybody in a power position that could make this happen, please talk to them. Because when we use our debit or credit cards, we tap a lot. Sometimes you have to insert it and push your code in. But typically we tap, right? Well, there, it's not a lot of tapping. It's a lot of putting your code in. But a lot of the machines, they've got the digital keypad. And the numbers move around. So if somebody is hovering over you to see the pattern of your PIN number, it's going to change the next time you go to use it. It is absolutely genius. 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

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Well, don't forget that tomorrow and every Tuesday throughout the summer, it's the Better Together Barbecues happening at the Aquatic Center in the parking lot from 11:30 until 1 o'clock. You can enjoy a burger, a hot dog, chips, a drink for just $5 with proceeds going toward recreation and community wellness programming in Assiniboia.

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1: Hey there, it's Jim Michaels, just after 2, playing the Cineway's biggest variety. And coming up, the Glimmer Twins return on number 1.

It's Little Boy and Dairy Queen, 98 Days of Summer on Hit Radio 98 CKHD with the cars, and you might think. Well, good afternoon to Chin Michaels, returning after a couple of weeks of gallivanting in the northern parts of British Columbia. No smoke out there, by the way. There's no fires in that part. A long trek, family vacation, and all kinds of fun stuff. We'll get to that later, but we jump into some Rolling Stones. New stuff from the Glimmer Twins, which is the pseudonym that Mick Jagger and Keith Richards used when they were producing, not when they were singing or guitaring or writing songs, only when they were producing a song. They called themselves the Glimmer Twins. From their 20th studio album, the Rolling Stones are back, and You Got Me Rockin'. 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

It's the Cinnabon and Dairy Queen, 98 Days of Summer on Hit Radio 98 CKHD. Kim Mitchell, go for a soda. Go for a blizzard. How you doing? It's Shane Michaels here as we team up with Dairy Queen for the 98 Days of Summer. A reminder that this Thursday is the Miracle DQ Day. Yeah, that's right. Net proceeds from all blizzards go towards local children's hospitals. Very cool. And speaking of the Dairy Queen 98 Days of Summer, the Q to Text is going to happen this afternoon at 4:20. So be listening for the Q to Text with your name, the keyword summer, and of course, 306-642-9810 is the line to text. 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
11: From the South Country Equipment Weather Center, we're looking at a chance of showers today, 23. Also, a pretty good chance of showers overnight, 11. Sun and cloud, 24 tomorrow. And then after Wednesday, we're looking at a stretch of about 4 days of rain. So plan accordingly.

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1: It's the Sinner Boy and Dairy Queen, 98 Days of Summer on Hit Radio, 98 CKHD, Matthew Goodband, alert, status red. How you doing? It's Shane Michaels here, fresh off a two-week break. Thanks to Tim Black for filling in while I was out gallivanting and goofing off. Time for me to catch up on what's going on and what's happening. What's happening? Well, congratulations to August celebrity birthday, Adora Rasmussen. Yeah, CKHD teaming up with Cal Tire for the local celebrity birthday of the month. And of course, Adora scores a beautiful large pizza from Triffin's Pizza in Assiniboia. 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

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Oh, that's where-

It's the Cinema Wave Dairy Queen, 98 Days of Summer on Hit Radio 98 CKHD with Lost Tiger. And someday, how you doing? It's Shane Michaels here. Hope you're doing great today. Hey, we've got a fun event coming up on Saturday. 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
3: Chin Michaels, it's after three, playing the Cineboy's biggest variety. You know what's wild? When your kids play a song from 40 years ago, and they love it on number one.

It's the Assiniboia and Dairy Queen 98 Days of Summer on Hit Radio 98 CKHD with Daughtry and Home. Hey, it's Jen Michaels, home again after a couple weeks away. And thanks to Tim Black for filling in for me. As I was away on vacation, my son joined us for a week at the family cabin. And he brought one of those gigantic speakers. And he said, Dad, can I set this up and play a bunch of music? I'm like, okay, here we go. And he actually has quite good taste in music. He's a real country music fan. So he loves that stuff. And we were sitting around the bonfire and I'm going, yeah, this is pretty good stuff you're playing. And then on comes this song from 1984. I'm like, this is on his playlist. And I'm like, really? I said, you know, this song was when I was probably your age. And he goes, yeah, but I really love it. Originally written by the guys from ABBA and performed by Murray Head. 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

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It's Chin Michaels, and we've got a cool event coming up on Saturday we've been talking about, and it's finally here, the Moose Jaw Flying Club annual fly-in drive-in pancake breakfast. 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
18: From the South Country Equipment Weather Center, we're looking at a chance of showers today, high 23. Also, a pretty good chance of showers, 11 overnight. Sun and cloud, 24 tomorrow. And then we turn to a patch of rain Wednesday through Saturday.

It's the Cineboy Dairy Queen, 98 Days of Summer on Hit Radio, 98 CKHD. Tal Bachman, Randy's son, and she's so high. I guess Randy has a monstrous vinyl collection, and Tal listened to all of them growing up and taught himself how to play guitar. Hey, how you doing? It's Shane Michaels here. Hey, we've got some preseason WHL action happening in the Cineboy. The Moose Jaw Warriors taking on the Swift Current Broncos. This is September 5th, 7 o'clock, Southland Co-op Center. 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Bidding closes August 19th.

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How you doing? It's Shane Michaels here. And how's the golf game going along this summer? We've got big swings for Tiny Heroes coming up August 22nd, the Thompson Lake Golf Course. 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So a great cause and hopefully a fantastic day for you. You know, maybe lose one or two balls. That's fine. 18 holes of golf, lunch, supper. It's all $100. 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
3: Today's Saskatchewan forecast, sunshine, rain, hail, snow, and a suspicious-looking cloud shaped like a moose, all before lunch.
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3: Tim Michaels just after 4, playing the Cinnaboy's biggest variety, and coming up, paying tribute to the parents of the bride and groom on number 1.

It's the Cinnaboy and Dairy Queen 98 Days of Summer on Hit Radio 98 CKHD with the Go-Go's. Our lips are sealed, Shane, here. So I went to a wedding at the tail end of my vacation, and I got to tell you, it was outstanding. It was one of those farm weddings where the parents of the bride put it on in their farmyard, and I got to tell you, they must have spent months grooming their yard. It was just spectacular. The time and effort they put into it was amazing. The shop was set up for the wedding. Just absolutely beautiful wedding. Outdoors. My kind of wedding. And it was so beautifully done. Congratulations to Rochelle and Lamont. One of the things I saw, I've never seen this at any wedding, outdoor variety. They had something called the Luxurious Loos. Yeah, these were, porta potties on a trailer that were luxurious. Air conditioned, lighted, smelled great. They had artwork inside of them, all powered up with electricity. And I guess you can rent these things. I mean, this is a $1 million idea. I was so impressed by the bathrooms. It was quite impressive. Anyways, congratulations and really a big salute to all the parents out there that put so much time and effort into their kids' weddings. With Hit Radio 98 CKHD.

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13: From the South Country Equipment Weather Center, we're looking at a chance of showers today, high 23. Pretty good chance of showers overnight, 11 for a low, and then sun and cloud 24 tomorrow. And then get set for a stretch of rain beginning Wednesday through Saturday.

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Oh, teachers, getting a little nervous. 3 weeks to go before school's back in. It's Shane Michaels here, and I've sort of been out of touch, you know, not paying attention with vacation and whatnot, but I'm guessing the back-to-school sales and reminders will be popping up very soon. And students, I don't want to freak you out. 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In any case, we are just about 3 weeks away from the Labor Day long weekend. So go ahead, have that cherry pie. 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

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Phil Collins, don't lose my number. It's Shane Michaels here. Well, we all know when we go on vacation, we oftentimes visit friends and family, or maybe they come and stay with you. 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Yeah, if your friends and family who you adore, you love, but they can drive you crazy, if they're getting on your nerves, the solution is to go for a walk. 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

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Run to you. 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
15: And from the South Country Equipment Weather Center, we're looking at a chance of showers, 23 today. 60% chance of showers, 11 overnight. Sun and cloud, 24 tomorrow. And then it looks like a stretch of rain Wednesday through Saturday.

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Hey, how you doing? Shane here. And are you up for another barbecue? Yeah, we've got the Verwood Barbecue happening on Saturday. It's rain or shine. 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

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And you learn. Hey, Chen Michaels, one day back, and I'm exhausted. It's time for me to go. I hope you have a great day, and thanks for tuning in. Talk to you again tomorrow. Here's Wang Chung with Dance Hall Days on Hit Radio 98 CKHD.

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